don't know the second Abidala straight out of Jamaica representing for Damiana Selector mixtape Smoking Love. I'm a Damiana Selector. That one you're

Damiano Selector from Toledo, the original. 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Damiano, number one selector. So me I say, Albert Rose, he says so. Damiano Selector, you sell out.

0: does that?
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2: 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Yeah. When we dig telling them, one set of lunatics, hell after hell, you know. So cool, no matter how many shana go shell, you know. Friend, I see friend, I did bet you that would have quell, you know. Watch your level, no, level, no. Blood, I go shell, you know. Man, I go dead, you know. Boss, I shot in a head, you know. When we dig telling them, living on, living on. Ready, no, ready, no. Watch your.
3: When we get caught.

0: Damiano Selector from Toledo, the original. Damiano, King Selassie I the first. You know that? Damiano, number one selector. So me I say, Albert Bros, he says so. Damiano Selector, you seller.
1: Yeah. Incoming thing called music from the week you're destined.

0: When the lights went out.
1: Damiano Selector from Toledo, the original. Damiano, King Selassie I the first, you know that? Damiano, number one selector. So me I say, Albert Rose, he says so. Damiano Selector, you seller.

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Love is not what we should ignore, but we tend to do so just to earn some more. Are you

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Black is the color of real jungle fever in Belize, Tanzania, or Papua New Guinea. 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It is a sunset horizon disappearing into Ontario Lake. 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

0: overtime.
1: Don't stop.
0: The mic is smoking. Rock the mic at night, I go overtime.
1: Don't stop.
0: The mic is smoking. Rock the mic at night, I go overtime.
1: Don't stop.